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0: With an update from Sarnia, newstoday.ca, I'm Natalia Vega. Cloudy this morning, rain is in the forecast. Right now it's 20 Celsius or 68 Fahrenheit. It feels like 25 with the humidity. Sarnia-based Aluma Power Corporation has been fined $90,000 in a 2023 workplace explosion that injured three workers. As Josh Boys reports, the company was also hit with a mandatory 25% victim fine surcharge.
1: Aluma Power, located at Umjinong First Nation, develops, fabricates, and tests a type of experimental technology used to produce electricity. On November 14, 2023, workers were testing a four-cell aluminum-air galvanic generator on site. This was done inside a large, enclosed fume hood, but during testing, workers noticed hydrogen gas wasn't ventilating properly through a small water-filled tube. Hydrogen built up inside the enclosed space, and there was an explosion inside the fume hood, injuring the employees. The province says the space also contained several potential ignition sources and didn't meet required safety standards.
0: All three workers have recovered from their injuries and are back on the job. Three drivers are facing charges in separate crashes that happened across the county over the weekend. In one case, a single vehicle crash had been reported at O'Brien Road and Hislop Line in Plimpton, Wyoming, Saturday night. One person was taken to hospital with non-life-threatening injuries. Lambton OPP says a 37-year-old has been charged with careless driving and driving a vehicle with liquor readily available. The Canadian government announced a new loan program to help domestic airlines deal with high fuel prices and maintain operations and jobs. The finance ministry says eligible airlines will be offered up to $150 million in repayable liquidity support if executive compensation is restricted and Canadian operations are maintained. Renovation work is underway at the Sarnia Library to make way for the reimagined Stones and Bones Museum. Allison Richards is gifting the county what she and her late husband Jim collected. It's hoped the display on the library's second floor will be ready as early as 2028. In the meantime, the Stones and Bones Museum will remain open at its current Christina Street location until September. And Lambton College is celebrating its graduating class today. The 59th annual convocation ceremonies will be held at Progressive Auto Sales Arena. President and CEO Rob Cardis says they have 2,300 graduates this year.
2: That is less than last year due to the changes we're starting to see come through related to international education. I think we had about 3,100 last year. Counting our Ottawa campus, we have 2,800 graduates in total, but 2,300 here in Sarnia.
0: Cardis says there will be two ceremonies, one at 10 this morning and the other at 3. Mainly cloudy today, periods of rain expected with a risk of a thunderstorm, windy this morning with a high of 29, feeling like 37. Tonight, showers and a risk of a thunderstorm, a low of 18. And tomorrow, again, a chance of showers and risk of a thunderstorm, a high of 30, feeling like 38. Right now, it's 20 Celsius or 68 Fahrenheit. In sports, the Blue Jays offense continues to struggle as Toronto lost 5-2 to the Phillies. Ernie Clement hit a solo homer, but the top four hitters for the Jays went 1-for-16. Toronto could be getting some reinforcements this week. Reports say pitcher Dylan Cease will start tonight, while Max Scherzer will be on the mound tomorrow. Catcher Alejandro Kirk is also close to returning. Meanwhile, a few games went into extra innings yesterday. The Yankees beat the Guardians 7-5, and the Astros took a 5-4 victory over the Angels. The Brewers beat the Athletics 15-14 in 12 innings. Victor Wembanyama had 32 points, 8 rebounds, and 6 assists to carry the San Antonio Spurs to a 115-111 victory over the Knicks. New York still leads the NBA Finals 2-1. Jesse Kumpfer has been signed to a 3-year PWHL agreement with Detroit ahead of the team's inaugural season. She was selected by the Toronto Scepters in the 5th round of the inaugural PWHL draft. Meanwhile, the Associated Press reports that Olympian Hillary Knight is headed to Detroit as well. I'm Natalia Vega.
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0: The Big Buzz.
3: There was a social media trend recently when runners were churning butter, and Latancia was inspired by that, and they've launched the ultimate butter churning vest.
4: So a lot of runners were just wearing their regular running vests and kind of putting cream into like Ziploc bags and putting them in the vest, because then when you would run, it would kind of churn it and turn it into butter by the end of your long run. But this is a custom streamlined running vest designed specifically to churn cream into fresh butter.
3: And Latancia is giving away a limited number of vests across Canada while quantities last.
4: You can head over to their website and enter online, and then there's actually going to be a specific butter run hosted by a club up in Quebec coming up this Saturday.
3: A video shows multiple adults engaging in a fist fight that broke out at a kindergarten graduation.
4: This all happened at a school in Pennsylvania, and a baby was caught up in the middle of it.
5: Oh, my God!
6: At graduation?
7: It's terrible. I can't believe that that's something that would happen. I don't know why you would fight at a kindergarten graduation.
8: Because you're endangering not only my children, but the other children that are in the room as well. We need to grow up.
3: Police said the aggressor was charged with disorderly conduct and trespass from the school. No word on what caused the whole melee and ruckus. Turned into a big fight. Again, at a kindergarten graduation. You need to check yourself.
4: I'm just shaking my head at this one.
3: Maybe you'll shake your head at this one, too. Researchers discovered living yeast in the gut of the Iceman, a 5,300-year-old mummy that they found in the Alps. And they successfully used it to create sourdough bread.
4: My question is, why?
3: Why?
4: Why?
3: Who thought that this would be a good idea? So they found this yeast in the remains of this Iceman, and they say it survived sub-zero temperatures for millennia. After 3 months of experiments, they produced what they said was a, quote, very, very good sourdough. Who ate it? Hey, do you want to eat the sourdough that we got out of the gut of a 5,300-year-old Iceman?
4: Like, this sounds like the plot of a movie.
3: Oh, my God. This is how the zombie apocalypse starts.
4: Yes.
3: They ate the sourdough bread from the Iceman.
4: Did you have to sign a waiver before you ate it?
3: Like, good Lord, man. Why? It's one thing to discover it and go, yeah, okay, that's kind of cool. You know, the cool. Let's make bread with it. What? A woman in BC, her name is Leah, and had crows flying all around her.
4: That's because she found one that was stuck in her home's eaves trough, so the other crows were circling around. So there were some firefighters down the street, and she went by and asked them for some help. And they were able to reach the crow using a long ladder.
9: The crows were dive bombing and circling this house.
10: So I was really distressed and knew I had to do something. He latched onto my finger and held on. That was life-changing. When I was going for my walk with my dog, a crow flew down and dropped this beautiful feather bundle at my feet. I was like, wow, this crow gave me a thank you gift. When we are aware of what's happening around us, there's so much potential to come together and beautiful things happen.
3: So the bird was brought to a rehab center, later returned to the wild. Now, whenever she goes out for a walk with her dog, all kinds of crows join them, and that includes the crow she saved.
4: So now she has a her own crow army.
3: Like, fantastic.
4: I feel like you might be able, hopefully she's a good person. You don't want her to use that for evil.
3: No kidding, right? What a cool thing. A British actor, Anthony Head, known for playing Rupert Giles on Buffy the Vampire Slayer, has passed at the age of 72. His daughters recently announced that he passed away from complications from pneumonia, surrounded by family. He starred alongside Sarah Michelle Gellar in Buffy from 1994 to 2003, and most recently appeared as Rupert on Ted Lasso.
4: Oh, life's such a good villain in that show.
3: He was so good in that role.
11: Mr. Manning, how are you?
12: Oh, it's Rupert, Ted, especially for the man who's managing my club.
13: Used to be your club.
12: Oh, of course, but still my club in here.
11: Love of a sports team's a lifetime obsession. You know, kind of like your best friend's older sister, right? Hey, but do me a favor. If you're ever in Kansas City and come across a fellow named Tom Dineen, don't tell him I said that.
12: I love that.
3: He was so good in that role of playing that upper crust British rich person. You know what I mean? He leaned into it. He wasn't a main character, but he made the most of every appearance he had on that show. Anthony Head passing away at the age of 72.
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1: The weather.
2: Mainly cloudy today. Periods of rain expected with a risk of a thunderstorm. Windy this morning with a high of 29, feeling like 37. Tonight, showers with a risk of a thunderstorm, a low of 18. And Wednesday, a mix of sun and cloud. Again, a chance of showers and risk of a thunderstorm, a high of 30, feeling like 38. Big song.

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0: Good morning, I'm Natalia Vega. A Sarnia-based company has been fined $90,000 after a 2023 explosion injured three workers. Aluma Power Corporation has pleaded guilty in provincial offenses court. The Crown also applied a mandatory 25% victim fine surcharge. A few crashes were reported in Lambton County over the weekend, one of which was in Enniskillen. Lambton OPPs say officers were called to Courtright Line near Tile Yard Road Saturday night, where a driver and passenger were taken to hospital with non-life-threatening injuries. A 19-year-old from Markham has since been charged with careless driving, causing bodily harm. The Stones and Bones collection will soon have a new home. Museum owner Allison Richards is donating thousands of natural history specimens to the county. The plan is to house them on the second floor of the downtown Sarnia Library. In the meantime, the museum remains open at its current Christina Street location. And there are 2,300 graduates at Lambton College's Sarnia campus this year. President and CEO Rob Cardis says that's down from last year.
1: The decline is expected. We've obviously known about the changes in international, which has been well documented in terms of the impact on enrollment. So we've been expecting it and knew that it would start to impact the graduation stage this year for sure.
0: 1,600 students are expected to cross the stage today during graduation ceremonies. Mainly cloudy today with periods of rain expected and a risk of a thunderstorm. Windy this morning with a high of 29, feeling like 37.
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2: Mainly cloudy today, periods of rain expected with a risk of a thunderstorm. Windy this morning with a high of 29, feeling like 37. Tonight, showers with a risk of a thunderstorm, a low of 18. And Wednesday, a mix of sun and cloud, again a chance of showers and risk of a thunderstorm, a high of 30, feeling like 38.
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2: In 1838, a 14-year-old boy nicknamed the Boy Jones broke into Buckingham Palace and stole Queen Victoria's underwear. I couldn't imagine that went over well.
3: What did he do with it? Was he just like going to sell it off or?
2: I think that would have landed you in the Tower of London for sure.
3: Oh, exactly. Or what's the one where they like the stocks and then people can throw rotten veggies at you? Hey, during the pandemic, do you remember there was the variant Omicron? If you were wondering how to pronounce it, though, apparently both Omicron and Omicron are fine. And then the Oxford Dictionary actually includes Omicron. And in classical Greek, it was pronounced with the second syllable, sounding like a me.
2: All Omicron. I know was any of the variants I didn't want to get, but ended up getting them a couple of times in the last few years. Not fun. In 2011, there was an unsuccessful attempt to make passing gas in public illegal in the African country of Malawi. They tried to pass a law, but it just didn't pass, unlike the gas. Dude, I did that.
3: And finally, the inventor of Tickle Me Elmo was a Unabomber suspect.
2: Wow.
3: The FBI actually talked with him over 6 months because there were so many different coincidences that linked him to the Unabomber, but he wasn't cleared until Ted Kaczynski was actually arrested.
2: There's your four random facts.
1: Today's 4, 3, 2, 1. Here are the facts. Four random facts.
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1: Sarnia Lambton's Big Country Weather.
9: Mainly cloudy today, periods of rain expected with a risk of a thunderstorm. Windy this morning with a high of 29, feeling like 37. Tonight, showers with a risk of a thunderstorm, a low of 18. And Wednesday, a mix of sun and cloud, again a chance of showers and risk of a thunderstorm, a high of 30, feeling like 38.
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0: with an update from SarniaNewsToday.ca, I'm Natalia Vega. Mostly cloudy this morning. Right now it's 20 Celsius or 68 Fahrenheit. It feels like 25. A local company has been fined $90,000 after an explosion injured three workers nearly 3 years ago. Aluma Power Corporation pleaded guilty in Provincial Offences Court. A release from the province says the November 2023 explosion happened while workers were testing a four-cell aluminum air Galvanac generator. The province says the space did not meet required safety standards. Lambton OPP were called to three separate crashes over the weekend. In one case, a driver and passenger were taken to hospital with non-life-threatening injuries after a crash was reported Saturday night on Courtright Line near Tile Yard Road in Enniskillen. Police say a 19-year-old from Markham has been charged with careless driving causing bodily harm. Thousands of natural history specimens will be donated to the County of Lambton. A deal with Stones and Bones Museum was recently finalized. As Melanie Irwin tells us, museum owner Allison Richards is gifting what she and her late husband Jim collected as part of a plan to relocate the artifacts to the Sarnia Library.
1: Richard says for more than 30 years, she and Jim shared their passion for natural history with the community and watched generations of visitors discover something new each time they came through the doors. She's grateful everything they built together will continue to inspire curiosity and wonder for years to come. The collection features 4,650 artifacts. A reimagined Stones and Bones Museum on the second floor with several main floor library enhancements could open to the public as early as 2028. I'm Melanie Irwin.
0: The Gordie Howe International Bridge in Windsor might be a step closer to opening. The Detroit News says a ribbon-cutting ceremony is reportedly being planned for Friday. The $6.4 billion project began in 2018. The bridge is jointly owned by the Canadian government and the state of Michigan. It's graduation day at Lambton College. The 59th annual convocation ceremonies will be held at Progressive Auto Sales Arena. President and CEO Rob Cardis says they look forward to the special day every year and have lined up two guest speakers.
2: The morning ceremony, our speaker will be Scott Brown, who's the coordinator of our Fire Science Technology program. And in the afternoon ceremony, our speaker is actually Miles Van, a longtime community leader and retired executive director at the Good Shepherd.
0: Vanny will also be presented with an honorary social service worker diploma. Mainly cloudy today, periods of rain expected and a risk of a thunderstorm, windy with a high of 29, feeling like 37. Tonight, showers with a risk of a thunderstorm, a low of 18. And tomorrow, a mix of sun and cloud with a chance of showers and risk of a thunderstorm, a high of 30, feeling like 38. Right now, it's 20 Celsius or 68 Fahrenheit.
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0: In sports, the Blue Jays' offense continues to struggle as Toronto lost 5-2 to the Phillies. Ernie Clement hit a solo homer, but the top four hitters for the Jays went 1-for-16. Toronto could be getting some reinforcements this week. Reports say pitcher Dylan Cease will start tonight, while Max Scherzer will be on the mound tomorrow. Catcher Alejandro Kirk is also close to returning. Meanwhile, a few games went into extra innings yesterday. The Yankees beat the Guardians 7-5, and the Astros took a 5-4 victory over the Angels. The Brewers beat the Athletics 15-14 in 12 innings. Victor Wembanyama had 32 points, 8 rebounds, and 6 assists to carry the San Antonio Spurs to a 115-111 victory over the Knicks. New York still leads the NBA Finals 2-1. Jesse Kumpfer has been signed to a 3-year PWHL agreement with Detroit ahead of the team's inaugural season. She was selected by the Toronto Raptors in the 5th round of the inaugural PWHL draft. Meanwhile, the Associated Press reports that Olympian Hillary Knight is headed to Detroit as well. I'm Natalia Vega.
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1: Sarnia Lampton's Big Country 103.9. Good morning, it's Dave and Cheryl. Farm Safety Day is coming up in a few weeks.
2: That'll be happening out in Forest on Thursday, July 2nd, but registration is now open. 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
0: Sarnia Lampton's Big Country Weather.
8: Mainly cloudy today, periods of rain expected with a risk of a thunderstorm. Windy this morning with a high of 29, feeling like 37. Tonight, showers with a risk of a thunderstorm, a low of 18. And Wednesday, a mix of sun and cloud, again a chance of showers and risk of a thunderstorm, a high of 30, feeling like 38.
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0: Good morning, I'm Natalia Vega. Sarnia-based Aluma Power Corporation has been fined $90,000 in a 2023 workplace explosion that injured three workers. The province says the company was also hit with a mandatory 25% victim fine surcharge. Three drivers are facing charges in separate crashes that happened across the county over the weekend. In one case, a single vehicle crash had been reported at O'Brien Road and Hislop Line in Plimpton, Wyoming, Saturday night. Lambton OPP say one person was taken to hospital with non-life-threatening injuries. A 37-year-old was charged with careless driving and driving a vehicle with liquor readily available. Plans are in place to have the reimagined Stones and Bones Museum move to the Sarnia Library. Allison Richards recently finalized a donation to the County of Lambton, and ownership is expected to officially transfer by the end of the year. It's hoped the new display will be ready as early as 2028. And Lambton College is celebrating its graduating class today. The 59th annual convocation ceremonies will be held at Progressive Auto Sales Arena. The first ceremony starts at 10 o'clock. Mainly cloudy today with periods of rain expected, a risk of a thunderstorm, windy with a high of 29, feeling like 37. Tonight showers with a risk of a thunderstorm, a low of 18.
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2: On Big Country. An elderly couple in Detroit has spent decades raising foster kids. Other names are Stephen and Loretta, and they've estimated that they've helped out 60 to 70 foster children over the years. Unfortunately, though, they've come upon some tough times, and they were facing eviction. That was until a former foster child helped bring attention to the cause. And a local nonprofit has stepped in to help provide them with a fully furnished home where they can live rent-free for 2 years.
3: When they told me that they were going to be evicted from their home, it was really shocking to me. That's when I saw all of the previous news stories, all of the victims that were impacted by him. It was the same MO. A lot of the homes that this person sells are not up to city code.
4: Okay, let's go. So they're furnishing the house right now. Let's go. This is the keys for the home that it's yours today.
5: Isn't that amazing how one of their former foster kids was able to get them out of the terrible situation they were in? As you heard her say, it turns out that, you know, there was a slumlord involved in where they were, and get them into this place where they can live for the next couple of years. There's today's good news.
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9: Mainly cloudy today, periods of rain expected with a risk of a thunderstorm. Windy this morning with a high of 29, feeling like 37. Tonight, showers with a risk of a thunderstorm, a low of 18. And Wednesday, a mix of sun and cloud, again a chance of showers and risk of a thunderstorm, a high of 30, feeling like 38.
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2: Alan Jackson's farewell concert will be taking place on June 29th at Nashville's Nissan Stadium, and it's going to be filmed for an NBC TV special. It'll be called Alan Jackson, The Last Show, and it'll air later this year. The sold-out event features 17 guest artists, including George Strait, Carrie Underwood, Luke Combs, Miranda Lambert, and Lainey Wilson. The director, known for the Taylor Swift Eras Tour, is going to be behind the production, so it's probably going to be pretty good. And of course, Alan, who's now 67, just completed his final regular touring show back in 2025 after revealing that he's currently battling this disease. It's a degenerative nerve condition, which is affecting his walking ability, so that's why he's not going to be able to tour anymore.
3: He's had an incredible career. It was a 26 number one songs. We saw him in Sarnia at Bayfest years ago.
2: Mm-hmm.
3: Honestly, I didn't know what to expect. I thought, oh, is he just going to walk up with a stool and a guitar?
2: Old guy on a guitar, yep. No.
3: Oh, my God.
2: It was so amazing. So I can't wait to see this TV special.
3: Lainey Wilson has teamed up with John Mayer on guitar for her latest song called Phone Keys Wallet. She wrote it while out on tour for her 2024 album Whirlwind. She said, I feel like a tornado with boots on half the time, and this song really is about finding somebody who's okay with that chaos and chooses to love you through it anyway. Here's a little clip of that song.

0: Definitely Josh's, John Mayer's signature guitar sound there too, right?
1: Mm-hmm. Oh, definitely. You definitely tell it's John Mayer there.
0: That'll be a hit for sure. Lady Wilson, John Mayer. Phone Keys Wallet is the name of the song.
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9: Mainly cloudy today, periods of rain expected with the risk of a thunderstorm. Windy this morning with a high of 29, feeling like 37. Tonight, showers with a risk of a thunderstorm, a low of 18. And Wednesday, a mix of sun and cloud, again a chance of showers and risk of a thunderstorm, a high of 30, feeling like 38.
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16: We're going to start things off with a belated birthday from yesterday. Happy birthday to Ian Bly from your son Stephen and his girlfriend Victoria. And Sarge, too. 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Celebrating today, June the 9th. Valbro, happy birthday. 65 for Val. And Val's granny to 16 and a half month old Landon. And happy birthday, love, your family, Robert, Andrew, Stephanie, and Jacob, Christine, Ryan, and Landon, too. Also celebrating today, Avea Savo, 15, St. Patrick's High School, love mom, dad, Dre, and Chibi. Desiree Taylor turns 26. Dana, Ryan, Blitz, Odie, and Misty saying happy birthday. Lily Forbes celebrates 14. Cathcart Public School, love Aunt Corey, Uncle Franco, Avea, Dre, and Chibi 2. Matthew Sire celebrating 8 years old, grade 2 at St. Phillips in Petrolia. Aunt Rosalie, Jack, Josh, Austin, and Morgan, plus Opa and Oma Terpstra saying happy birthday. Kale Cooper, 18 today, St. Patrick's High School, love from Dad, Jess, Gavin, Kira, and King Kinsley. And Marianne Woolaver is celebrating today. That's happy birthday. Love your daughters, Katie, Savannah, and Mom. Plus, our final birthday, Katie Dunlop turning 41 today. Happy birthday from Rosalie. And that's the Birthday Bunch. We do it each weekday morning. Make sure you let us know who's celebrating. Just head to our website and click on that Birthday Bunch.
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1: 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Mostly cloudy right now. It's 21 Celsius or 70 Fahrenheit. It feels like 27. Sarnia-based Aluma Power Corporation has been fined $90,000 in a 2023 workplace explosion that injured three workers. As Josh Boyce reports, the company was also hit with a mandatory 25% victim fine surcharge.
2: On November 14, 2023, workers were testing a four-cell aluminum air galvanic generator on site. This was done inside a large enclosed fume hood, but during testing, workers noticed hydrogen gas wasn't ventilating properly through a small water-filled tube. Hydrogen built up inside the enclosed space, and there was an explosion inside the fume hood, injuring the employees. The province says the space also contained several potential ignition sources and didn't meet required safety standards.
1: All three workers have recovered from their injuries and are back on the job. Enbridge Pipelines will be conducting routine maintenance at its Plank Road site this morning. Neighbors may notice periods of increased activity and occasional petroleum odors. The work is scheduled to wrap up tomorrow night. A few crashes were reported in Lambton County over the weekend, one of which was in Enniskillen. Lambton OPPs say officers were called to Courtright Line near Tile Yard Road Saturday night, where the driver and passenger were taken to hospital with non-life-threatening injuries. A 19-year-old from Markham has since been charged with careless driving causing bodily harm. The Stones and Bones collection will soon have a new home. Museum owner Allison Richards is donating thousands of natural history specimens to the County of Lambton. The plan is to have the reimagined Stones and Bones Museum move to the Sarnia Library and hopefully be ready for the public to visit in 2028. There are 2,300 graduates at Lambton College's Sarnia campus this year. President and CEO Rob Cardis says that is down compared to last year.
3: The decline is expected. We've obviously known about the changes in international, which has been well documented in terms of the impact on enrollment. So we've been expecting it and knew that it would start to impact the graduation stage this year for sure.
1: Two graduation ceremonies are expected to take place today at Progressive Auto Sales Arena. The first starts at 10 this morning. Our news poll question of the day asks, will you be attending any post-secondary graduation ceremonies this year? Let us know by visiting our website at sarnianewstoday.ca. Mainly cloudy with periods of rain expected today and a risk of a thunderstorm. Windy with a high of 29, feeling like 37. Tonight, showers with a risk of a thunderstorm, a low of 18. And tomorrow, a mix of sun and cloud with a chance of showers and risk of a thunderstorm, a high of 30, feeling like 38. Right now, it's 21 Celsius or 70 Fahrenheit.
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1: In sports, the Blue Jays' offense continues to struggle as Toronto lost 5-2 to the Phillies. Ernie Clement hit a solo homer, but the top four hitters for the Jays went 1-for-16. Toronto could be getting some reinforcements this week. Reports say pitcher Dylan Cease will start tonight, while Max Scherzer will be on the mound tomorrow. Catcher Alejandro Kirk is also close to returning. Meanwhile, a few games went into extra innings yesterday. The Yankees beat the Guardians 7-5, and the Astros took a 5-4 victory over the Angels. The Brewers beat the Athletics 15-14 in 12 innings. Victor Wembanyama had 32 points, 8 rebounds, and 6 assists to carry the San Antonio Spurs to a 115-111 victory over the Knicks. New York still leads the NBA Finals 2-1. Jesse Kumpfer has been signed to a three-year PWHL agreement with Detroit ahead of the team's inaugural season. She was selected by the Toronto Scepters in the fifth round of the inaugural PWHL draft. Meanwhile, the Associated Press reports that Olympian Hillary Knight is headed to Detroit as well. I'm Natalia Vega.
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1: I didn't want to get, but ended up getting.
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1: All I know was any of the variants I didn't want to get, but ended up getting them a couple of times in the last few years. Not fun. In 2011, there was an unsuccessful attempt to make passing gas in public illegal in the African country of Malawi. They tried to pass a law, but it just didn't pass, unlike the gas. Yeah, they did that.
2: And finally, the inventor of Tickle Me Elmo was a Unabomber suspect.
1: Wow.
2: The FBI actually talked with him over 6 months because there were so many different coincidences that linked him to the Unabomber, but he wasn't cleared until Ted Kaczynski was actually arrested.
1: There's your four random facts.
3: Today's 4, 3, 2, 1. Here are the facts. Four random facts.
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9: Mainly cloudy today, periods of rain expected with a risk of a thunderstorm. Windy this morning with a high of 29, feeling like 37. Tonight, showers with a risk of a thunderstorm, a low of 18. And Wednesday, a mix of sun and cloud, again a chance of showers and risk of a thunderstorm, a high of 30, feeling like 38.

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1: Good morning, I'm Natalia Vega. A local company has been fined $90,000 after an explosion injured three workers nearly 3 years ago. Aluma Power Corporation pleaded guilty in Provincial Offences Court. A release from the province says the November 2023 explosion happened while workers were testing a four-cell aluminum air galvanic generator. The province says the space did not meet required safety standards. You might notice increased activity and a petroleum smell coming from Enbridge Pipeline's Plank Road site. They're doing routine maintenance that's expected to last until tomorrow night. It's hoped that a reimagined Stones and Bones Museum will be ready for the public to see at the Sarnia Library in 2028. Allison Richards recently finalized a donation to the County of Lambton. Ownership is expected to officially transfer by the end of this year. And it's graduation day at Lambton College. President and CEO Rob Cardis says they have two guest speakers lined up.
2: The morning ceremony, our speaker will be Scott Brown, who's the coordinator of our Fire Science Technology program. And in the afternoon ceremony, our speaker is actually Miles Vanney, a longtime community leader and retired executive director at the Eat of the Good Shepherd.
1: Two ceremonies will be held at Progressive Auto Sales Arena. The first is at 10 this morning. Mainly cloudy today with periods of rain expected and a risk of a thunderstorm. Windy with a high of 29, feeling like 37. Right now it's 21 Celsius or 70 Fahrenheit.
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0: Well, only in Florida would someone call 911 because someone would not give them a Jell-O shot. This woman by the name of Diane told the dispatcher she was in need of assistance because the bar wouldn't serve her the Jell-O shot. Unclear what the dispatcher told her, but she wasn't satisfied and then called back three more times demanding help with this emergency situation. By the way, it's not like she's like a 21-year-old. No, she's a 68-year-old woman. Police did send a cop out, and it turns out she had some other drugs on her.
1: She ended up getting arrested for this whole thing.
0: She was arrested with misuse of 911 services, but also trespassing and possession of marijuana. Apparently, she had been drinking and smoking.
1: And
0: thought
1: really
0: it was a great
1: wanted
0: idea.
1: To wash it all down with a Jell-O shot, right? As one does. All right, story number two out of Florida. And this is just peak Florida. A shirtless man wearing only a kilt went into a Taco Bell in Florida, and when someone called him a meth head, he claimed to be an electrician, got angry, and threatened to turn the power off. And guess what he did?
2: I'm a electrician. I'm going there and shutting it down.
3: I got it out there.
1: Yeah, that pause at the end, you hear the big pop, and everyone in the restaurant just kind of stopped. Yeah, stopped talking.
0: That's when he turned the power off. And everyone just stood there. I guess the Taco Bell doesn't have a no shoes, no shirt, no service policy.
1: No kilt?
0: I mean, he had a kilt, and it sounds like he had shoes, just no shirt.
1: Yeah, don't mess with a shirtless man wearing a kilt.
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11: Mainly cloudy today, periods of rain expected with a risk of a thunderstorm. Windy this morning with a high of 29, feeling like 37. Tonight, showers with a risk of a thunderstorm, a low of 18. And Wednesday, a mix of sun and cloud, again a chance of showers and risk of a thunderstorm, a high of 30, feeling like 38.
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0: 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I'm Natalia Vega. Mostly cloudy right now. It's 22 Celsius or 72 Fahrenheit. It feels like 29. Sarnia-based Aluma Power Corporation has been fined $90,000 in a 2023 explosion that injured three workers. The province says the company was also hit with a mandatory 25% victim fine surcharge. Details about the incident can be found on our website. All three workers have recovered from their injuries. Those near Enbridge Pipelines may notice a petroleum smell or increased activity from the Plank Road site. They're conducting routine maintenance that's expected to wrap up tomorrow night. Thousands of natural history specimens will be donated to the County of Lambton. A deal with Stones and Bones Museum was recently finalized. As Melanie Irwin tells us, museum owner Allison Richards is gifting what she and her late husband Jim collected as part of a plan to relocate the artifacts to the Sarnia Library.
1: Richards says for more than 30 years, she and Jim shared their passion for natural history with the community and watched generations of visitors discover something new each time they came through the doors. She's grateful everything they built together will continue to inspire curiosity and wonder for years to come. The collection features 4,650 artifacts, including fossils, dinosaur bones, mounted animals, and rare geological specimens. A reimagined Stones and Bones Museum on the second floor, with several main floor library enhancements, could open to the public as early as 2028. I'm Melanie Irwin.
0: The Canadian government announced a new loan program to help domestic airlines deal with high fuel prices and maintain operations and jobs. The finance ministry says eligible airlines will be offered up to $150 million in repayable liquidity support if executive compensation is restricted and Canadian operations are maintained. The Gordie Howe International Bridge in Windsor might be a step closer to opening. The Detroit News says a ribbon-cutting ceremony is reportedly being planned for this Friday. The $6.4 billion project began in 2018. Over 2,000 Lambton College graduates are expected to walk across the stage today. President and CEO Rob Cardis says they look forward to graduation day each year.
2: It's just a great day to celebrate with our graduates and their families as they walk across the stage and now move into a different stage of their life towards meaningful employment.
0: Today's first ceremony will begin at 10 o'clock. Mainly cloudy with periods of rain expected today, a risk of a thunderstorm, windy with a high of 29, feeling like 37. Tonight, showers with a risk of a thunderstorm, a low of 18. And tomorrow, a mix of sun and cloud, again a chance of showers and risk of a thunderstorm, a high of 30, feeling like 38. Right now, it's 22 Celsius or 72 Fahrenheit. In sports, it's not how the Toronto Blue Jays wanted to open a three-game set against the Phillies. The Jays lost last night's opener 5-2. On a positive note, Dylan Cease is penciled in to start tonight, with Max Scherzer expected to be on the mound tomorrow. Cease suffered a hamstring injury last month, while Scherzer has been dealing with tendonitis and an ankle injury this season. The Tigers had yesterday off. The San Antonio Spurs beat the Knicks last night 115-111. Victor Wembanyama had 32 points, 8 rebounds, and 6 assists. New York still leads the NBA Finals 2-1. Game 4 is tomorrow night. The Chicago Bulls are mourning the loss of Stacey King. The former player and broadcaster died on Sunday at the age of 59. And Detroit Red Wings captain Dylan Larkin has requested a trade. He has a no-trade clause, but the Associated Press says he submitted a list of teams including Florida, Minnesota, and Vegas. I'm Natalia Vega.
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1: Mainly cloudy today, periods of rain expected with a risk of a thunderstorm. Windy this morning with a high of 29, feeling like 37. Tonight, showers with a risk of a thunderstorm, a low of 18. And Wednesday, a mix of sun and cloud, again a chance of showers and risk of a thunderstorm, a high of 30, feeling like 38.
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2: Alan Jackson's farewell concert will be taking place on June 29th at Nashville's Nissan Stadium, and it's going to be filmed for an NBC TV special. It'll be called Alan Jackson, The Last Show, and it'll air later this year. The sold-out event features 17 guest artists, including George Strait, Carrie Underwood, Luke Combs, Miranda Lambert, and Lainey Wilson. The director, known for the Taylor Swift Eras Tour, is going to be behind the production, so it's probably going to be pretty good. And of course, Alan, who's now 67, just completed his final regular touring show back in 2025 after revealing that he's currently battling this disease. It's a degenerative nerve condition, which is affecting his walking ability, so that's why he's not going to be able to tour anymore.
3: He's had an incredible career. It was a 26 number one songs. We saw him in Sarnia at Bayfest years ago.
2: Mm-hmm.
3: Honestly, I didn't know what to expect. I thought, oh, is he just going to walk up with a stool and a guitar?
2: Old guy on a guitar, yep. No.
3: Oh, my God.
2: It was so amazing. So I can't wait to see this TV special.
3: Lainey Wilson has teamed up with John Mayer on guitar for her latest song called Phone Keys Wallet. She wrote it while out on tour for her 2024 album Whirlwind. She said, I feel like a tornado with boots on half the time, and this song really is about finding somebody who's okay with that chaos and chooses to love you through it anyway. Here's a little clip of that song.

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1: Mm-hmm. Oh, definitely. You can definitely tell it's John Mayer there.
0: That'll be a hit for sure. Lady Wilson, John Mayer. Phone Keys Wallet is the name of the song.
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1: Sarnia Lampton's Big Country 103.9. Good morning, it's Dave and Cheryl. Results from yesterday's big question.
2: We were asking if you've ever suffered an injury while out for a hike. 78% said no, but 11% said yes, and another 11% said no, but they've had close calls.
1: Yeah, you almost slip and fall. You catch yourself, that kind of thing. All right, today we're asking this. Have you ever played pickleball?
2: Well, there's a 31-year-old guy in Pennsylvania who's in trouble with police because he vandalized several pickleball courts and their nets. It was all caught on surveillance footage. He was allegedly cutting the pickleball net like in half so that no one could use it. And then they caught him 2 days later at another park vandalizing that one.
1: So they arrested this guy, getting tips from the community, and confronted him at his home, and he admitted to the whole thing.
2: And when they asked him, well, why did you do it? He said he was upset because he suffered a pickleball injury and, quote, his summer was ruined. So you're going to ruin everyone else's summer so they can't play pickleball?
1: Listen, if I can't have fun, you can't have fun. I'm taking my ball and going home.
2: When I first started reading the story, I thought for sure it was going to be he lives in the neighborhood, hates the sound, the traffic, all the people that are there, and
1: no,
2: you know, hates joy. No, he's just mad because he can't play anymore.
1: I can't play, you can't play. Led to our question today, though.
2: Have you ever played pickleball? You can let us know. Vote now on our website, bigcountry1039.com.
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3: Mainly cloudy today. Periods of rain expected with a risk of a thunderstorm. Windy this morning with a high of 29, feeling like 37. Tonight, showers with a risk of a thunderstorm, a low of 18. And Wednesday, a mix of sun and cloud. Again, a chance of showers and risk of a thunderstorm, a high of 30, feeling like 38.
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1: Good morning, I'm Natalia Vega. Sarnia-based Aluma Power Corporation has been fined $90,000 in a 2023 explosion that injured three workers. The province says the company was also hit with a mandatory 25% victim fine surcharge. Enbridge Pipelines will be conducting routine maintenance at its Plank Road site, so you might notice increased activity or petroleum odors. The work is scheduled to wrap up tomorrow night. Lambton County has finalized a donation with Stones and Bones Museum. The plan is to have thousands of artifacts moved to the Sarnia Library and ready for the public to see by 2028. It's graduation day at Lambton College. President and CEO Rob Cardis says they have 2,300 graduates this year.
2: That is less than last year due to the changes we're starting to see come through related to international education. I think we had about 3,100 last year. Counting our Ottawa campus, we have 2,800 graduates in total, but 2,300 here in Sarnia.
1: 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Mainly cloudy with periods of rain expected today and a risk of a thunderstorm. Windy with a high of 29, feeling like 37. Tonight showers with a risk of a thunderstorm, a low of 18. And tomorrow a mix of sun and cloud with a chance of showers and risk of a thunderstorm, a high of 30, feeling like 38.
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1: In sports, it's not how the Toronto Blue Jays wanted to open a three-game set against the Phillies. The Jays lost last night's opener 5-2. On a positive note, Dylan Cease is penciled in to start tonight, with Max Scherzer expected to be on the mound tomorrow. Cease suffered a hamstring injury last month, while Scherzer has been dealing with tendonitis and an ankle injury this season. The Tigers had yesterday off. The San Antonio Spurs beat the Knicks last night 115-111. Victor Wembanyama had 32 points, 8 rebounds, and 6 assists. New York still leads the NBA Finals 2-1. Game 4 is tomorrow night. The Chicago Bulls are mourning the loss of Stacey King. The former player and broadcaster died on Sunday at the age of 59. And Detroit Red Wings captain Dylan Larkin has requested a trade. He has a no-trade clause, but the Associated Press says he submitted a list of teams including Florida, Minnesota, and Vegas. I'm Natalia Vega.
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We're giving away tickets this week to see Jordan Davis at Caesars Windsor June 27th. 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

Sarnia Lampton's Big Country 103.9 with Luke Combs and Ain't No Love in Oklahoma. Hey there, it's Eve, and the countdown is on to OHL Draft Weekend. The OHL Priority Selection, it's a big part of how teams across the league build for the future. For the Sarnia Sting, the 2026 OHL Priority Selection, it's just another opportunity to add talent and continue shaping the next generation of Sting players. So at this year's event, though, the Ontario Hockey League is returning to a live in-person draft for the first time since 2000 in Kingston at the home of the Frontenacs. So round one starts this Friday, June 12th, 7 p.m., while rounds 2 through 15 happen Saturday starting at 9 a.m.

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0: Sarnia Lambton's Big Country Weather.
1: Mainly cloudy today, periods of rain expected with the risk of a thunderstorm. Windy this morning with a high of 29, feeling like 37. Tonight, showers with a risk of a thunderstorm, a low of 18. And Wednesday, a mix of sun and cloud, again a chance of showers and risk of a thunderstorm, a high of 30, feeling like 38.
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0: morning, I'm Natalia Vega. Sarnia-based Aluma Power Corporation has been fined $90,000 in a 2023 explosion that injured three workers. The province says the company was also hit with a mandatory 25% victim fine surcharge. Enbridge Pipelines will be conducting routine maintenance at its Plank Road site, so you might notice increased activity or petroleum odors. The work is scheduled to wrap up tomorrow night. Lambton County has finalized a donation with Stones and Bones Museum. The plan is to have thousands of artifacts moved to the Sarnia Library and ready for the public to see by 2028. It's graduation day at Lambton College. President and CEO Rob Cardis says they have 2,300 graduates this year.
1: That is less than last year due to the changes we're starting to see come through related to international education. I think we had about 3,100 last year. Counting our Ottawa campus, we have 2,800 graduates in total, but 2,300 here in Sarnia.
0: 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Mainly cloudy with periods of rain expected today and a risk of a thunderstorm. Windy with a high of 29, feeling like 37. Tonight showers with a risk of a thunderstorm, a low of 18. And tomorrow a mix of sun and cloud with a chance of showers and risk of a thunderstorm, a high of 30, feeling like 38. In sports, it's not how the Toronto Blue Jays wanted to open a three-game set against the Phillies. The Jays lost last night's opener 5-2. On a positive note, Dylan Cease is penciled in to start tonight, with Max Scherzer expected to be on the mound tomorrow. Cease suffered a hamstring injury last month, while Scherzer has been dealing with tendonitis and an ankle injury this season. The Tigers had yesterday off. The San Antonio Spurs beat the Knicks last night 115-111. Victor Wembanyama had 32 points, 8 rebounds, and 6 assists. New York still leads the NBA Finals 2-1. Game 4 is tomorrow night. The Chicago Bulls are mourning the loss of Stacey King. The former player and broadcaster died on Sunday at the age of 59. And Detroit Red Wings captain Dylan Larkin has requested a trade. He has a no-trade clause, but the Associated Press says he submitted a list of teams including Florida, Minnesota, and Vegas. I'm Natalia Vega.
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Text the word Jordan right now to 519-464-1070, the Wadic Fuels text line, so that you can win tickets to see Jordan Davis at Caesars Windsor. The show is June 27th. Text the word Jordan right now, J-O-R-D-A-N, to 519-464-1070.

Just Being Me from Morgan Griffith, Sarnia Lampton's Big Country 103.9. And in entertainment news, Little Big Town is set to go on tour this fall, saying it's a dying art. So they're keeping it alive in a room with you, the art of live music. A Taste of Country has some of the scoop on Justin Moore. He's canceled two Delaware concerts, June 11th and 12th, due to health reasons. You might remember he tore his MCL on a ski trip earlier this year. No reports if it's related to that. And Florida Georgia Line made their reunion official last week at CMA Fest. After months of hinting at a reconciliation, Brian Kelly and Tyler Hubbard stood on stage at the Nissan Stadium and hollered, "We're back, baby." What exactly that means, we don't know, but as soon as we know, you'll know. Here's Ella Langley.

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1: Sarnia Lambton's Big Country Weather.
2: Mainly cloudy today, periods of rain expected with a risk of a thunderstorm. Windy this morning with a high of 29, feeling like 37. Tonight, showers with a risk of a thunderstorm, a low of 18. And Wednesday, a mix of sun and cloud, again a chance of showers and risk of a thunderstorm, a high of 30, feeling like 38.
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0: too. 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
1: With an update from SarniaNewsToday.ca, I'm Melanie Irwin. Mainly cloudy with a chance of showers and thunderstorms this afternoon. High of 29. Right now it's 28 Celsius, 82 Fahrenheit, feeling like 38 with the humidity. It's graduation day at Lambton College. This afternoon's ceremony begins at 3. President and CEO Rob Cardis says the afternoon guest speaker is former Into the Good Shepherd Executive Director Miles Vanney.
2: We're actually going to be giving Miles a honorary diploma in social service worker for all his great work.
1: In total, there are 2,300 graduates at Lambton College's Sarnia campus this year. About 1,600 were expected at today's ceremonies. The first was held at 10 this morning. Our poll question today asks if you'll be attending any post-secondary graduation ceremonies this year. Let us know by voting at sarnianewstoday.ca. Routine maintenance is underway at Enbridge today. Neighbors may notice periods of increased activity and occasional petroleum odors. The work is set to be completed by tomorrow night. The wheels are in motion to investigate traffic patterns and pedestrian safety enhancements around Errol Village Public School. Misty Dale, a parent council representative for the Camlackie School, told Plimpton Wyoming Council at its recent meeting that several concerns have been raised.
3: We have a lot of students that are walking to and from the school, and as you know, the community is just growing. There's more cars, there's more people, more safety concerns.
1: The group is asking for crosswalks, a larger community safety zone, and red lights above existing stop signs. Council asked staff to develop a comprehensive report compiling data before the school year ends and report back with recommended options and costs to move forward with proposed improvements. The Isabel Bayfield Conservation Authority is once again offering a $1,000 student environmental grant in 2026. The deadline to apply is 4:30 p.m. Friday, June 26th. The student must be graduating high school and enrolled in a post-secondary course related to conservation or the environment. They also have to live within the watershed, which includes Lambton Shores and Warwick. If you're walking around Toronto this summer, 51 painted beaver sculptures have been placed all over the city. The installations are part of an artistic scavenger hunt running as the city prepares to host World Cup soccer matches this week. And a record number of babies were born in Chatham-Kent in 2025. The Chatham-Kent Health Alliance says there were 931 births. That's up from 866 in 2024 and 781 in 2023. Mainly cloudy with a chance of showers and thunderstorms this afternoon. Warm southwest winds, high of 29. About the same as expected tonight with a low of 18. Right now it's 28 Celsius, 82 Fahrenheit, feeling like 38 with the humidity. I'm Melanie Irwin.
4: In sports, the Sarnia Sting added three players to the mix in Monday's OHL U18 priority selection. The club took defenseman Dean Sheridan from the North Shore Whitecaps with the fourth overall pick. They then added to their goaltending depth, choosing Patrick Landry from the Halton Hurricanes U18 AAA program, 24th overall. The Sting wrapped up their day by picking forward Jaden O'Neill with the 42nd overall pick. You can read more at sarnianewstoday.ca. It's Game 4 of the Stanley Cup Final in Vegas. The Golden Knights lead the best-of-seven series 2-1 over the Carolina Hurricanes after a 5-4 double overtime win Saturday. Puck drop is set for 8. The Toronto Blue Jays will send Dylan Cease to the mound as they play the second of their three-game series against the Phillies at Rogers Centre. It's Cease's first start since May 24th when he left the game due to left hamstring discomfort. Zach Wheeler starts for Philadelphia. You can hear all the action on Big Country 103.9 beginning at 7. Other games include Detroit hosting Minnesota, the Yankees in Cleveland, Boston's in Tampa, Seattle in Baltimore. And three Canadians have lost in the opening round of the Alabama Open Tennis Tournament. Gabriel Diallo, Bianca Andreescu, and Denis Shapovalov have all been eliminated. I'm Josh Boyes.
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Sarnia Lambton's Big Country 103.9. So a new survey of North Americans found that beyond Earth, of course, Mars is the favorite planet in the solar system. 1 in 5 say that the red planet is their favorite. Next is the very photogenic Saturn, followed by Jupiter, and then Venus.

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Randall Lambert and Chris Stapleton with a song to sing, Sarnia Lambton's Big Country 103.9. And a Canadian Family Food News survey says it's all about ongoing grocery inflation and rising household bills. This is what's on the top of our minds. Though relief is on the way through new government benefits programs, but it is for some families, not all. But all families can expect to spend approximately $17,571 on food this year, with prices continuing to climb in meat, veggies, fruit, clothes, and more. So there is some relief coming, but it's not for everybody. It's not going to be given to everyone. So what food items are you most worried about? What bills are you most worried about?

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1: Mainly cloudy with a chance of showers and thunderstorms this afternoon. Warm south winds, high of 29. The same is expected tonight with a low of 18. Wednesday, Thursday, and Friday, a mix of sun and cloud, chance of showers, and a risk of a thunderstorm with highs around 30.
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0: there when neighbors may notice periods of increased activity and occasional petroleum odors at Enbridge today. Routine maintenance is underway until tomorrow night. A dedicated community advocate and longtime leader of the Inn of the Good Shepherd is being presented an honorary diploma in social service work at Lambton College this afternoon. President and CEO Rob Cardis says a special presentation will be made to Convocation guest speaker Miles Vanney.
1: Miles' work obviously speaks for itself, and he's been a longtime partner of the college in so many ways, working with us on our own student food bank to providing great placements to students. Miles has just been a great partner of the college, and again, his work in the community as that longtime community leader and advocate really speaks for itself.
0: In total, there are 2,300 graduates at Lambton College's Sarnia campus this year. Students in Lambton Shores and Warwick that are pursuing post-secondary courses in conservation or the environment are eligible for a grant from the Asauble Bayfield Conservation Authority. They have until June 26 to apply. And it appears there was a bit of a baby boom in Chatham-Kent last year. The Chatham-Kent Health Alliance says there were 931 births, 65 more than the year before. Mainly cloudy with a chance of showers and thunderstorms this afternoon, high of 29, about the same as expected tonight with a low of 18. I'm Melanie Irwin.
2: In sports, the Sarnia Sting added three players to the mix in Monday's OHL U18 priority selection. The club took defenseman Dean Sheridan from the North Shore Whitecaps with the fourth overall pick. They then added to their goaltending depth, choosing Patrick Landry from the Halton Hurricanes U18 AAA program, 24th overall. The Sting wrapped up their day by picking forward Jaden O'Neill with the 42nd overall pick. You can read more at sarnianewstoday.ca. It's Game 4 of the Stanley Cup Final in Vegas. The Golden Knights lead the best-of-seven series 2-1 over the Carolina Hurricanes after a 5-4 double overtime win Saturday. Puck drop is set for 8. The Toronto Blue Jays will send Dylan Cease to the mound as they play the second of their three-game series against the Phillies at Rogers Centre. It's Cease's first start since May 24th when he left the game due to left hamstring discomfort. Zach Wheeler starts for Philadelphia. You can hear all the action on Big Country 103.9 beginning at 7. Other games include Detroit hosting Minnesota, the Yankees in Cleveland, Boston's in Tampa, Seattle in Baltimore. And three Canadians have lost in the opening round of the Alabama Open Tennis Tournament. Gabriel Diallo, Bianca Andreescu, and Denis Shapovalov have all been eliminated. I'm Josh Boyes.
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Sarnia Lambton's Big Country 103.9. So at what age were you the happiest? The magical, mystical answer coming up. Here's Luke Combs and Be By You.

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1: Tennille Arts with Back Then, Right Now, Sarnia Lampton's Big Country 103.9. So at what age are we the happiest? Well, this new survey says it's in our 40s, particularly age 47. That's the age that was reported with the highest levels of health and happiness. So this study showed that almost half over 40 feel healthier due to a better understanding of their bodies and have a greater focus on internal and mental health rather than appearance at that age. The other thing that was found out from a part of the survey is what we actually think is old age. They say that 69 is considered old. 69! Come on, that's young. And really, 69 is the new 59. So go tack on 10.

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0: Hey, it's Cordell Green with your entertainment news. Hugh Jackman is reportedly set to play Long John Silver in Ridley Scott's new Treasure Island movie. Lisa Kudrow, Mira Sorvino, and other stars from Romeo and Michelle's high school reunion are set to reunite for a sequel. Netflix's live-action Scooby-Doo, Scooby-Doo Origins, will be featuring a real dog playing Scooby, although he's just a puppy. And also, there's a darker, live-action Gem and the Hologram series in the works. Kurt Busch posted for the first time since his brother Kyle's death. Kurt wrote, "My heart is broken, but I know your spirit will always ride with me." Justin Moore says he's taking a short break from touring to focus on his health, but he didn't share more. Little Big Town's announced a new tour with stops in Detroit November 20th and Toronto 2 days later. Jordan Davis says he's heard NBA star Jimmy Butler's country album, and he calls it kind of awesome. Here's a clip of one of the songs. And Zach Top kicked off his tour in Oklahoma with a cover of George Strait's Amarillo by Morning. It's the first song that he learned to play on guitar when he was 5.
1: Amarillo by morning, Amarillo, I'll be there.
2: Sarnia Lambton's big country weather.
3: Mainly cloudy with a chance of showers and thunderstorms this afternoon. Warm south winds, high of 29. The same is expected tonight with a low of 18. Wednesday, Thursday, and Friday, a mix of sun and cloud, chance of showers, and a risk of a thunderstorm with highs around 30.
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1: Shotgun, everybody getting for the long run. Don't know where we're going, but the outcome comes with a little bit of trust.

0: Melanie Irwin. Parents are pushing for safety improvements around Arrow Village Public School in Camlackey. Misty Dale, a parent council representative, asked Plimpton, Wyoming Council for crosswalks, red lights above existing stop signs, and a larger community safety zone recently.
1: We currently have a community safety zone from about Fleming and Egremont to Dalrymple. We're asking to actually extend that community safety zone from the other side of Fleming because we want to encompass the sidewalk past the bend on Egremont. That would encompass both crosswalks being in that community safety zone.
0: Council has asked staff to develop a comprehensive report compiling data before the school year ends and report back with recommended options and costs to move forward with proposed improvements. Thousands of Lambton College graduates have crossed the podium today. Two ceremonies were held. Miles Vanney, who retired earlier this year from the Inn of the Good Shepherd, was this afternoon's guest speaker and was going to be presented an honorary diploma in social service work. And if you're looking for something quirky to do in Toronto this summer, try finding all 51 painted beaver sculptures that have been placed all over the city. The sculptures are part of an artistic scavenger hunt running as the city prepares to host World Cup soccer matches. Mainly cloudy with a chance of showers and thunderstorms this afternoon, high of 29, about the same expected tonight with a low of 18. I'm Melanie Irwin.
2: In sports, the Sarnia Sting added three players to the mix in Monday's OHL U18 priority selection. The club took defenseman Dean Sheridan from the North Shore Whitecaps with the fourth overall pick. They then added to their goaltending depth, choosing Patrick Landry from the Halton Hurricanes U18 AAA program, 24th overall. The Sting wrapped up their day by picking forward Jaden O'Neill with the 42nd overall pick. You can read more at sarnianewstoday.ca. It's Game 4 of the Stanley Cup Final in Vegas. The Golden Knights lead the best-of-seven series 2-1 over the Carolina Hurricanes after a 5-4 double overtime win Saturday. Puck drop is set for 8. The Toronto Blue Jays will send Dylan Cease to the mound as they play the second of their three-game series against the Phillies at Rogers Centre. It's Cease's first start since May 24th when he left the game due to left hamstring discomfort. Zach Wheeler starts for Philadelphia. You can hear all the action on Big Country 103.9 beginning at 7. Other games include Detroit hosting Minnesota, the Yankees in Cleveland, Boston's in Tampa, Seattle in Baltimore. And three Canadians have lost in the opening round of the Alabama Open Tennis Tournament. Gabriel Diallo, Bianca Andreescu, and Denis Shapovalov have all been eliminated. I'm Josh Boyce.
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It's a tale of soup and stories. More on that coming up. Megan Patrick and a safe place to break.

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Tavy with Emerson Drive and Wake Me Up, Sarnia Lampton's Big Country 103.9. So it's a tale of soup and stories. So can story time be just as good for under the weather kids as a bowl of chicken soup? Apparently, yes. Researchers in Brazil say reading to kids in hospital has reduced pain and stress by fueling certain hormones in the brain and boosting their quality of life. Basically, storytelling increases levels of oxytocin, which is the love hormone, and it also helped to reduce cortisol, the stress hormone. So now we understand more clearly when the kids say just one more story at bedtime, it makes them feel loved and relaxed.

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And we

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9: Mainly cloudy with a chance of showers and thunderstorms this afternoon. Warm south winds, high of 29. The same is expected tonight with a low of 18. Wednesday, Thursday, and Friday, a mix of sun and cloud, chance of showers, and a risk of a thunderstorm with highs around 30.
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1: Good afternoon, I'm Melanie Irwin. Parents are pushing for safety improvements around Arrow Village Public School in Kamlaki. Misty Dale, a parent council representative, asked Plimpton Wyoming Council for crosswalks, red lights above existing stop signs, and a larger community safety zone recently.
2: We currently have a community safety zone from about Fleming and Egremont to Dalrymple. We're asking to actually extend that community safety zone from the other side of Fleming because we want to encompass the sidewalk past the bend on Egremont. That would encompass both crosswalks being in that community safety zone.
1: Council has asked staff to develop a comprehensive report compiling data before the school year ends and report back with recommended options and costs to move forward with proposed improvements. Thousands of Lambton College graduates have crossed the podium today. Two ceremonies were held. Miles Vanney, who retired earlier this year from the Inn of the Good Shepherd, was this afternoon's guest speaker and was going to be presented an honorary diploma in social service work. And if you're looking for something quirky to do in Toronto this summer, try finding all 51 painted beaver sculptures that have been placed all over the city. The sculptures are part of an artistic scavenger hunt running as the city prepares to host World Cup soccer matches. Mainly cloudy with a chance of showers and thunderstorms this afternoon, high of 29, about the same expected tonight with a low of 18. I'm Melanie Irwin.
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4: In sports, the Sarnia Sting added three players to the mix in Monday's OHL U18 priority selection. The club took defenseman Dean Sheridan from the North Shore Whitecaps with the fourth overall pick. They then added to their goaltending depth, choosing Patrick Landry from the Halton Hurricanes U18 AAA program, 24th overall. The Sting wrapped up their day by picking forward Jaden O'Neill with the 42nd overall pick. You can read more at sarnianewstoday.ca. It's Game 4 of the Stanley Cup Final in Vegas. The Golden Knights lead the best-of-seven series 2-1 over the Carolina Hurricanes after a 5-4 double overtime win Saturday. Puck drop is set for 8. The Toronto Blue Jays will send Dylan Cease to the mound as they play the second of their three-game series against the Phillies at Rogers Centre. It's Cease's first start since May 24th when he left the game due to left hamstring discomfort. Zach Wheeler starts for Philadelphia. You can hear all the action on Big Country 103.9 beginning at 7. Other games include Detroit hosting Minnesota, the Yankees in Cleveland, Boston's in Tampa, Seattle in Baltimore. And three Canadians have lost in the opening round of the LaBama Open Tennis Tournament. Gabriel Diallo, Bianca Andreescu, and Denis Shapovalov have all been eliminated. I'm Josh Boyce.
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The Jays take on the Phillies tonight at 7. You can catch the game right here on Sarnia Lampton's Big Country 103.9. And do you actually care what people think about you? What we said coming up. Here's Be Her, Ella Langley. Mm-hmm.

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0: Josh Ross and The First Taste of Gone, Sarnia Lampton's Big Country 103.9. So the truth is, we do care what people think about us, but more often than not, we stop caring about others' opinions of us around the age of 47. Weren't we just talking about how 47 was the age that we were most happiest? So look at that. And sure, we can say good, but at 47, you've lived more than half your life. So half of your life, you worried about people's opinions of you. It's almost like you wasted time worrying. Maybe this also has to do with the fact that we also admitted that we don't or didn't feel comfortable in our own skill until age 42. So we need to make things match up, line up. We've got some work to do on ourselves, you and me both.
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2: Mainly cloudy with a chance of showers and thunderstorms this afternoon. Warm south winds, high of 29. The same is expected tonight with a low of 18. Wednesday, Thursday, and Friday, a mix of sun and cloud, chance of showers, and a risk of a thunderstorm with highs around 30.
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0: Hey, it's Cordell Green with your entertainment news. Hugh Jackman is reportedly set to play Long John Silver in Ridley Scott's new Treasure Island movie. Lisa Kudrow, Mira Sorvino, and other stars from Romy and Michelle's high school reunion are set to reunite for a sequel. Netflix's live-action Scooby-Doo, Scooby-Doo Origins, will be featuring a real dog playing Scooby, although he's just a puppy. And also, there's a darker, live-action Gem and the Hologram series in the works. Kurt Busch posted for the first time since his brother Kyle's death. Kurt wrote, "My heart is broken, but I know your spirit will always ride with me." Justin Moore says he's taking a short break from touring to focus on his health, but he didn't share more. Little Big Town's announced a new tour with stops in Detroit November 20th and Toronto 2 days later. Jordan Davis says he's heard NBA star Jimmy Butler's country album, and he calls it kind of awesome. Here's a clip of one of the songs.
1: I'm hanging on my highway, my boots will be with you.
0: And Zach Top kicked off his tour in Oklahoma with a cover of George Strait's Amarillo by Morning. It's the first song that he learned to play on guitar when he was 5.
2: Amarillo by morning, Amarillo, I'll be there.
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4: Mainly cloudy with a chance of showers and thunderstorms this afternoon. Warm south winds, high of 29. The same is expected tonight with a low of 18. Wednesday, Thursday, and Friday, a mix of sun and cloud, chance of showers, and a risk of a thunderstorm with highs around 30.
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0: with an update from sarnianewstoday.ca. I'm Melanie Irwin. Another stretch of hot weather has prompted Environment Canada to issue a heat warning for the region. Sarnia Lambton is expected to see daytime highs near 31 degrees Celsius, with Humidex values between 36 and 40 degrees on Wednesday and Thursday. Little relief from the heat is expected, with overnight lows near 21. Areas near Lake Huron will likely be cooler, and forecasters are predicting the heat event could continue on Friday into Saturday. Anyone heading outside is encouraged to protect themselves and others because extreme heat can affect everyone's health. A $1.5 million lawsuit filed against Nathan Colquhoun and the Sarnia Media Group, which owns the Sarnia Journal, has been dropped by Sarnia's police chief, Derek Davis. The Ministry of the Attorney General confirmed with Sarnia News today. Davis discontinued the action against the defendant before the matter went before a judge. In mid-April, Chief Davis announced he was suing the company, citing allegations of libel. In May, the police board confirmed he would have to pay his own costs because his contract does not cover legal fees for lawsuits initiated by him. The wheels are in motion to investigate traffic patterns and pedestrian safety enhancements around Arrow Village Public School. Misty Dale, a parent council representative for the Camlack East School, told Plimpton Wyoming Council at its recent meeting that several concerns have been raised.
1: We have a lot of students that are walking to and from the school, and as you know, the community is just growing. There's more cars, there's more people, more safety concerns.
0: The group is asking for crosswalks, a larger community safety zone, and red lights above existing stop signs. The Assabal Bayfield Conservation Authority is once again offering a $1,000 student environmental grant in 2026. The deadline to apply is Friday, June 26th. The student must be graduating high school and enrolled in a post-secondary course related to conservation or the environment. They also have to live within the watershed, which includes Lambton Shores and Warwick. And a record number of babies were born in Chatham-Kent in 2025. The Chatham-Kent Health Alliance says there were 931 births. That's up from 866 in 2024. A heat warning is posted for Sarnia-Lambton. A chance of showers with the risk of a thunderstorm tonight. Some fog patches developing before morning, a low of 20. Fog dissipating in the morning Wednesday, then a mix of sun and cloud with a chance of showers late in the afternoon, risk of a thunderstorm, high of 30, Humidex at 38. Right now it's 27 Celsius, feeling like 37 with the humidity. I'm Melanie Irwin.
2: In sports, the Sarnia Sting added three players to the mix in Monday's OHL U18 priority selection. The club took defenseman Dean Sheridan from the North Shore Whitecaps with the fourth overall pick. They then added to their goaltending depth, choosing Patrick Landry from the Halton Hurricanes U18 AAA program, 24th overall. The Sting wrapped up their day by picking forward Jaden O'Neill with the 42nd overall pick. You can read more at sarnianewstoday.ca. It's Game 4 of the Stanley Cup Final in Vegas. The Golden Knights lead the best-of-seven series 2-1 over the Carolina Hurricanes after a 5-4 double overtime win Saturday. Puck drop is set for 8. The Toronto Blue Jays will send Dylan Cease to the mound as they play the second of their three-game series against the Phillies at Rogers Centre. It's Cease's first start since May 24th when he left the game due to left hamstring discomfort. Zach Wheeler starts for Philadelphia. You can hear all the action on Big Country 103.9 beginning at 7. Other games include Detroit hosting Minnesota, the Yankees in Cleveland, Boston's in Tampa, Seattle in Baltimore. And three Canadians have lost in the opening round of the Alabama Open Tennis Tournament. Gabrielle Diallo, Bianca Andreescu, and Denis Shapovalov have all been eliminated. I'm Josh Boyce.
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2: Environment Canada has issued a heat warning for Sarnia Lambton. A chance of showers and the risk of a thunderstorm. Fog patches developing, low 20 degrees. Fog dissipating Wednesday morning, then a mix of sun and cloud. Chance of showers late in the afternoon and the risk of a thunderstorm, high 30. The humidex up to 38. And on Thursday and Friday, a mix of sun and cloud. Chance of showers, highs around 30 degrees.

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0: With an update from SarniaNewsToday.ca, I'm Melanie Irwin. While summer doesn't officially start until June 21st, summer-like heat is headed our way. Environment Canada has issued a yellow heat warning for Sarnia Lambton. The mercury is expected to climb with daytime highs near 31 degrees Celsius and Humidex values between 36 and 40 on Wednesday and last at least through Thursday. Overnight lows near 21 degrees are expected to provide little relief. Areas near Lake Huron will likely be cooler, and forecasters are predicting the heat event may continue into Friday or Saturday. Anyone heading outside is encouraged to protect themselves and others because extreme heat can affect everyone's health. Sarnia's police chief has permanently dropped his $1.5 million lawsuit filed against Nathan Colquhoun and the Sarnia Media Group, which owns the Sarnia Journal. Josh Boyce has details.
1: In an email, the Ministry of the Attorney General told Sarnia News Today Chief Davis discontinued the action against the defendants before the matter went before a judge. In mid-April, Chief Davis announced he was suing the company, citing allegations of libel. Chief Davis would have had to pay for his own costs because his contract doesn't cover legal fees for lawsuits initiated by him. The Sarnia Journal says the lawsuit targeted its reporting on things like police leadership and potential conflicts of interest involving Davis's private consulting company.
0: Meanwhile, Chief Davis, along with Deputy Police Chief Ron Hansen and a civilian member of the service, have been suspended due to an ongoing workplace investigation. Former Toronto Deputy Chief Mike Federico has been brought in to serve as acting chief of police. Arrow Village Public School parents are pushing for safety improvements around the school as Camlackie's population grows. Misty Dale, a parent council representative, recommended three proactive enhancements for the area to Plimpton, Wyoming Council at its recent meeting.
2: We're requesting a crosswalk at Old Mill and Egremont because right now there is no crosswalk. There's no lights. Then we were proposing a second crosswalk that would be at Egremont Road and the new Trails Ed subdivision.
0: Dale said their second request is to add red lights to the existing stop signs at King Street and Egremont Road and Fleming and Egremont Road. The third request is to extend the community safety zone. And it appears there's been a bit of a baby boom in Chatham-Kent last year. The Chatham-Kent Health Alliance says 931 births were recorded, 65 more than the year before. A heat warning's posted for Sarnia Lambton. Chance of showers, risk of a thunderstorm tonight with some fog patches developing before morning, a low of 20. Fog dissipating Wednesday, then a mix of sun and cloud. Chance of showers late in the afternoon with a risk of a thunderstorm, high of 30, Humidex at 38. I'm Melanie Irwin.
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1: In sports, the Sarnia Sting added three players to the mix in Monday's OHL U18 priority selection. The club took defenseman Dean Sheridan from the North Shore Whitecaps with the fourth overall pick. They then added to their goaltending depth, choosing Patrick Landry from the Halton Hurricanes U18 AAA program, 24th overall. The Sting wrapped up their day by picking forward Jaden O'Neill with the 42nd overall pick. You can read more at sarnianewstoday.ca. It's Game 4 of the Stanley Cup Final in Vegas. The Golden Knights lead the best-of-seven series 2-1 over the Carolina Hurricanes after a 5-4 double overtime win Saturday. Puck drop is set for 8. The Toronto Blue Jays will send Dylan Cease to the mound as they play the second of their three-game series against the Phillies at Rogers Centre. It's Cease's first start since May 24th when he left the game due to left hamstring discomfort. Zach Wheeler starts for Philadelphia. You can hear all the action on Big Country 103.9 beginning at 7. Other games include Detroit hosting Minnesota, the Yankees in Cleveland, Boston's in Tampa, Seattle in Baltimore. And three Canadians have lost in the opening round of the Alabama Open Tennis Tournament. Gabriel Diallo, Bianca Andreescu, and Denis Shapovalov have all been eliminated. I'm Josh Boyce.
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2: Environment Canada has issued a heat warning for Sarnia Lambton. A chance of showers and the risk of a thunderstorm. Fog patches developing, low 20 degrees. Fog dissipating Wednesday morning, then a mix of sun and cloud. Chance of showers late in the afternoon and the risk of a thunderstorm, high 30. The humidex up to 38. And on Thursday and Friday, a mix of sun and cloud, chance of showers, highs around 30 degrees.
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0: 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While summer doesn't officially start until June 21st, summer-like heat is headed our way. Environment Canada has issued a yellow heat warning for Sarnia Lambton. The mercury is expected to climb with daytime highs near 31 degrees Celsius and Humidex values between 36 and 40 on Wednesday and last at least through Thursday. Overnight lows near 21 degrees are expected to provide little relief. Areas near Lake Huron will likely be cooler, and forecasters are predicting the heat event may continue into Friday or Saturday. Anyone heading outside is encouraged to protect themselves and others because extreme heat can affect everyone's health. Sarnia's police chief has permanently dropped his $1.5 million lawsuit filed against Nathan Colquhoun and the Sarnia Media Group, which owns the Sarnia Journal. Josh Boyce has details.
1: In an email, the Ministry of the Attorney General told Sarnia News Today Chief Davis discontinued the action against the defendants before the matter went before a judge. In mid-April, Chief Davis announced he was suing the company, citing allegations of libel. Chief Davis would have had to pay for his own costs because his contract doesn't cover legal fees for lawsuits initiated by him. The Sarnia Journal says the lawsuit targeted its reporting on things like police leadership and potential conflicts of interest involving Davis's private consulting company.
0: Meanwhile, Chief Davis, along with Deputy Police Chief Ron Hansen and a civilian member of the service, have been suspended due to an ongoing workplace investigation. Former Toronto Deputy Chief Mike Federico has been brought in to serve as acting chief of police. Arrow Village Public School parents are pushing for safety improvements around the school as Kamlaki's population grows. Misty Dale, a parent council representative, recommended three proactive enhancements for the area to Plimpton, Wyoming Council at its recent meeting.
2: We're requesting a crosswalk at Old Mill and Egmont because right now there is no crosswalk. There's no lights. Then we were proposing a second crosswalk that would be at Egmont Road and the new Trails Ed subdivision.
0: Dale said their second request is to add red lights to the existing stop signs at King Street and Egremont Road and Fleming and Egremont Road. The third request is to extend the community safety zone. And it appears there's been a bit of a baby boom in Chatham-Kent last year. The Chatham-Kent Health Alliance says 931 births were recorded, 65 more than the year before. A heat warning's posted for Sarnia Lambton. Chance of showers, risk of a thunderstorm tonight with some fog patches developing before morning, a low of 20. Fog dissipating Wednesday, then a mix of sun and cloud. Chance of showers late in the afternoon with a risk of a thunderstorm, high of 30, Humidex at 38. I'm Melanie Irwin.
1: In sports, the Sarnia Sting added three players to the mix in Monday's OHL U18 priority selection. The club took defenseman Dean Sheridan from the North Shore Whitecaps with the fourth overall pick. They then added to their goaltending depth, choosing Patrick Landry from the Halton Hurricanes U18 AAA program, 24th overall. The Sting wrapped up their day by picking forward Jaden O'Neill with the 42nd overall pick. You can read more at sarnianewstoday.ca. It's Game 4 of the Stanley Cup Final in Vegas. The Golden Knights lead the best-of-seven series 2-1 over the Carolina Hurricanes after a 5-4 double overtime win Saturday. Puck drop is set for 8. The Toronto Blue Jays will send Dylan Cease to the mound as they play the second of their three-game series against the Phillies at Rogers Centre. It's Cease's first start since May 24th when he left the game due to left hamstring discomfort. Zach Wheeler starts for Philadelphia. You can hear all the action on Big Country 103.9 beginning at 7. Other games include Detroit hosting Minnesota, the Yankees in Cleveland, Boston's in Tampa, Seattle in Baltimore. And three Canadians have lost in the opening round of the Alabama Open Tennis Tournament. Gabriel Diallo, Bianca Andreescu, and Denis Shapovalov have all been eliminated. I'm Josh Boyce.
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0: Hey, it's Cordell Green with your entertainment news. Hugh Jackman is reportedly set to play Long John Silver in Ridley Scott's new Treasure Island movie. Lisa Kudrow, Mira Sorvino, and other stars from Romy and Michelle's high school reunion are set to reunite for a sequel. Netflix's live-action Scooby-Doo Origins, will be featuring a real dog playing Scooby, although he's just a puppy. And also there's a darker, live-action Gem and the Hologram series in the works. Kurt Busch posted for the first time since his brother Kyle's death. Kurt wrote, "My heart is broken, but I know your spirit will always ride with me." Justin Moore says he's taking a short break from touring to focus on his health, but he didn't share more. Little Big Town's announced a new tour with stops in Detroit November 20th and Toronto 2 days later. Jordan Davis says he's heard NBA star Jimmy Butler's country album, and he calls it kind of awesome. Here's a clip of one of the songs.
1: I'm hanging on my highway, my boots will be wherever you're at.
0: And Zach Top kicked off his tour in Oklahoma with a cover of George Strait's Amarillo by Morning. It's the first song that he learned to play on guitar when he was 5.
2: Amarillo by Morning.
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3: Environment Canada has issued a heat warning for Sarnia Lambton. A chance of showers and the risk of a thunderstorm. Fog patches developing, low 20 degrees. Fog dissipating Wednesday morning, then a mix of sun and cloud. Chance of showers late in the afternoon and the risk of a thunderstorm, high 30. The humidex up to 38. And on Thursday and Friday, a mix of sun and cloud. Chance of showers, highs around 30 degrees.
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